Global Center for Siddha Medicine and Research, GCSMR, is a non-profit tax-exempt organization which promotes health by integrative approach. Integrative medicine is the healthcare system that collaborates with other medical systems to effectively promote health, prevent and cure diseases. GCSMR's mission is to conduct research and document the basic principles and methods of Siddha system of medicine, which is an exclusive medical system native to southern India. From GCSMR, we have been conducting various free webinars on different health topics. After overwhelming responses that we got for the webinar series on women's health,

Are you looking for growth options in a project manager role? 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Have you found a project management education online but hesitating due to time and cost? Look no further. CMI Global is here, your one-stop destination to achieve your goals. 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

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Integrative medicine is the healthcare system that collaborates with other medical systems